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suburban men. Can't watch the broken men speak broken words that vomit. You can watch my people die at a high rate. You tell with signs of it. And big ass pictures that job it. I kept my mind straight before this legendary. That so-called enemy spit rhymes from nerves to beats. It's irking me as the wander won't from half of poverty. How they eye me and have no respect for poetry. Pure anger to kill this insurgency. Mr. Black is the bad is my message. I'm a holy temple, so when the bricks go with open arms, bloody arms, I see it on the arms. We are fallen icons, we born off those galactic spaces. Find this salvation, only 299. Turn water to wine, give sight to the blind. But all is in time, all is in time. Back to paradigms, speaking broken circles. Secular men, so wise, have the size just to turn. I gave some place out of view, me a visitant. From my last 5 years of sight. My meaning's between my left lung and my mic. You can see me too. Bombs I'm in sight. Ignite thought and those thoughts gone. But upon who accepts it?

no trace versus on your face. Thoughts you can recognize what once was a freak. Mindset I raid as I wander aimlessly. One to the head, condensed this painlessly. Shamelessly I seek myself on street corners. Hand to hand, a street performer. Forming on pack boards like clubs, rockets, packs and guns. Cause everyone wants to outshine the sun. At night and at dusk, forgot what you can trust. If it's a hit and miss, your iron will be rust. Stand the cusp for changing earth. Remain amongst the dirt. Reality existed in different existence. Your fictions are brilliant. My truth waits to die. I arrive with bloodshot eyes where I was never welcome. Thoughts kept content. Connect with essence of inside subculture. Physical still torture. Mental nurtured and nocturne. I watch them watch me out of corner of eyes. People dialing. I speak ancient dialects. Emote traits of my forefathers. Travel further back to Jason's drums. With chants spoken, not sung, heavily hung upon ancient tongues.

0: 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Need a boost? 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

0: Wednesday and fifth in a few times. 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

0: That was ETOH by The Avalanches off their album Since I Met You.
1: Well, I met the man in Montgomery, Alabama. 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

0: I had this illness that really made me powerless over alcohol and that insisted that I got drunk. 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

0: chance to come yet, please, your majesty? 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This paper has just been picked up. What's in it? I haven't opened it yet, said the white rabbit. But it seems to be a paper written by the prisoner to somebody.
1: It must have been that, said the king. Yes, it is. Nobody.

0: people. He must have imitated somebody else's hair.
1: The jury all right.
2: Please, Your Majesty. I didn't write it, and they can't prove that I did. There's no name signed at the end.
0: If you didn't sign it, that only makes the matter worse. You must have made some mistake, or else you'd have signed your name like an honest man.
1: There was a genuine clapping of hands at this, which was the first really clever thing that you said that way.
3: That proves his guilt, of course. So what?
4: He doesn't prove anything of the sort. Why, you don't even know what they're about.
0: Read them.
1: The White Rabbit put on.
2: Where shall I begin, Your Majesty?
0: To begin at the beginning. And go on till you come to the end. Then stop.
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Yeah.

Thank you.

That was Gold Rush by Dream Yellow Swans from their self-titled album.

From the album And the Void Shall Pierce Their Eyes, that was Hypus Throne with Her Name Is Upon the Graves of Those She Slays.

That was Esther Bouliardho on piano, performing Adolf Henselt's Douze Etudes de Salon, Opus 5, No. 5 in a sharp minor, off of Henselt Piano Works.

That was the Columbia Symphony Orchestra, conducted by Donald Voorhees and featuring Michael Rabin on violin, performing the finale from Concert Fantasies on Carmen, Opus 25, by Pablo de Sarasate.

0: That was In Thy Kingdom from Apostle Nikolay Ostromsky's liturgy, performed by the Sophia Madrigal, conducted by Stoyan Kralev.
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You just heard A Swan, composed by Edvard Grieg and performed by the tenor Nikolai Gedda and Jeffrey Parsons on piano. This was performed at the Queen Elizabeth Hall in London, November 21st, 1971.

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Thank you.

The song you just heard was called Chippy by the revolutionary Stank Ensemble off of their album Forked Tongue.

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0: 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It's beautiful.
1: I think that we have enough conversation to just use that as is for the album. Okay, I'm going to listen to it back now. I got to go back to it.

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and great bush food in due season. I laugh, as those shall not wither, and whatsoever I do it shall prosper.

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And the little right to says, come to the earth as the water come to sea. The rain from that Iowa until this Iowa. Beautiful eyes, so high and so mighty.

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0: Vraiment?
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0: Passionnant.
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1: I'm going to show you some images.
0: Oh, no, please.

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You know?

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0: like that. Like, that is very different popularity.
1: It's also college football, professional football.
0: Exactly, and that's very different popularity. So I don't know. I think it's like, I don't know. I don't know. I don't think it'll ever be as big as football, but I wouldn't say that it won't grow, because I think it will.
1: What about you, Shore? What is your take on the culture of soccer in the U.S., football, whatever you want to call it?
2: Okay, sorry. I'm battling the hiccups right now. Honestly, I'm not surprised that it has kind of fell to the wayside. Does that make sense?
1: Yeah.
2: Because, the Americentrism that is just prevalent in just about everything, American football is going to be better. But I think that there are pockets of it, depending on where you look, and I think it's tied also to culture and places that have a higher concentration of immigrants, because where I was growing up, where I was in middle school and high school, the Muslim population, obviously they cared way more about soccer than they did about American football, and I felt like I cared about soccer and American football more growing up, where I had friends that I went to school with that were I have this football team, my dad loves this football team. I was like, my dad does not care about American
1: that's
2: football.
1: That's so interesting.
2: Because that's not something, my dad is also not, if we were going to get into the sports that my dad cares about, he cares about swimming and that's it. Because he was a collegiate swimmer.
1: Oh,
2: so,
0: I love how you just dropped that. I should have known that.
1: For viewer, for listeners' reference, Alexa's over here spinning a fidget spinner.
0: Sorry, it helps me focus.
1: She's just I love you, just drop that spinning the fidget spinner. I love that.
2: Just lore drop. He was a collegiate swimmer for a little bit. My dad's younger brother is a huge fan of football, soccer. And then all of my family lives in Egypt. I'm not going to pull up WhatsApp and be like, did you guys catch the Super Bowl? They don't care about the Super Bowl.
0: Yeah.
2: They care about the halftime show.
1: Do you think that's an issue? Do you think it's an issue that the United States is kind of alienating itself?
0: I don't think it is. And this is why, right? The reason why football is so popular is because I do think it is a very American sport. A very American
2: very
0: sport.
2: American.
0: To an extent that I think it's a cultural thing, right? Mm-hmm. I know there are some countries that maybe have a football team. No. The only country that really does football is the U.S. And so I think that it's also part of a cultural identity. If you push that to the side and say, oh, soccer's up and coming, soccer is foundational in so many other countries.
2: Yeah.
0: But football isn't. I don't know. I think it's a cultural identity. Imagine going to Spain and being like, why isn't American football bigger here?
2: Right.
0: Why would it be?
2: It's like hoping, I think that there is a big hockey presence in the U.S., but it's not as big as, hockey in
0: Canada. 100%.
2: And a lot of these have to do with, it's a cultural thing. It has to do with availability. And so, when you think about why soccer is so popular, it's because, you can be anybody. And if you can fashion two goals out and have it doesn't even really have to be, a soccer ball. I've seen,
0: kickball.
1: It could be a concrete ball.
0: Yeah.
2: Maybe not that. But it's you can have a soccer match.
0: Yeah.
2: At any time. And so I feel that is what is prevalent and what makes it so popular is that it's this is very easily accessible.
0: Yeah.
2: And I think there's something kind of similar with hockey, but, you have to be good at ice skating.
0: Yeah.
2: That's something I don't know how many people would, at least in Southern America, that are
0: Well, you know what's actually funny?
2: Yeah.
0: Is that the winner of the Stanley Cups for the past couple of years has been the Florida team.
2: Oh, that's really funny.
0: Yeah, I follow, obviously I'm Canadian, so follow the Stanley Cups.
1: Aren't we trying, isn't Atlanta trying to get a hockey team?
0: Yes, they are. Yes, actually, they are. I do think they're getting one.
1: Please
0: Atlanta
1: bring
0: Atlanta also has, Georgia also has a lacrosse team. Professional PLL.
1: All I want to see is the Thrashers come back, because I think that's such a cool, the Brown Thrasher, the state bird.
2: It was like our hockey team.
1: Yeah, our hockey team. We had an NHL team years and years ago.
0: That's crazy.
2: And it's gone.
0: I heard that there was a hockey team coming, but
2: I've heard similar.
0: Maybe these are lies that I've been told.
1: Yeah, I think they're talking about building an arena up north for Scythe.
0: Yes. Definitely heard that. Yeah.
1: Yeah.
0: But I think, but again, I think that is, I don't know. I'm always for, expanding sports mm-hmm. that are up and coming. I think that it is such a, I don't know, one, I think it does build community. I feel like so. Everybody can, like, rally around sports. And then also, like,
2: spaces.
0: Exactly.

0: That was Deep Like Airline Failure from Proem off their album Socially Inept.
1: You need hands. You need to think. It's not illegal.

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0: That was Alien Sex Fiend from the album Altered States of America with Now I'm Feeling Zombified.
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life or death and force clap. Sonic Tree's the only rep, ain't no need to answer yet, but can I have your stories when you gone? 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

look back. She can take the dark out of the nighttime and paint the daytime black.